0: News, I'm Angelo Bavaro. A man shot and injured by a federal immigration officer in Austin, Texas. Austin Travis County EMS Chief Rob Lukritz.
1: The patient was stable, vital signs were stable, but in serious condition. They were transported off the scene within 9 minutes of arrival of EMS resources and transported to a local trauma center.
0: Protesters in the city demanding an independent investigation. President Trump weighing more action on Iran amid a new security warning in the Middle East.
2: An alert went out to Americans overnight, warning them of possible airspace closures and flight cancellations. The message was sent by U.S. embassies in various capitals, including Jerusalem.
0: Fox's Trey Yingst. President Trump is set to welcome China's leader to the White House this week, as well as speak to the UN General Assembly in New York City. That's where he will also meet with Mayor Zohran Mamdani on Monday. 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
3: Here's a look at your forecast. Chance of thunderstorms with fog and spots tonight. Otherwise, overcast skies. Lows level off around 63. Slight chance of thunderstorms with fog and spots early tomorrow. High temperatures reach up to 72. Cloudy skies expected. Cloudy skies expected tomorrow night. Slight chance of rain showers. Lows dip down to about 57. High temperatures reach up to 67 Tuesday under overcast skies, 70 Wednesday. I'm staff meteorologist Kara Foster. Right now, 82.
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0: a look at your forecast. Chance of thunderstorms with fog and spots tonight, otherwise overcast skies. Lows level off around 63. Slight chance of thunderstorms with fog and spots early tomorrow. High temperatures reach up to 72. Cloudy skies expected. Cloudy skies expected tomorrow night. Slight chance of rain showers. Lows dip down to about 57. High temperatures reach up to 67 Tuesday under overcast skies. 70 Wednesday. I'm staff meteorologist Kara Foster. Right now, 81.
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0: Kathleen Maloney. A federal immigration agent shot and wounded a man during an operation in Austin, Texas this morning. Austin Police Chief Lisa Davis.
1: Police Department Special Investigation Unit, who investigates our officer-involved shootings, is on the scene. And I have spoken to Texas Rangers, who will be part of that investigation, and we'll be working side by side in this investigation as well.
0: DHS says the man was the target of an ICE investigation. Chinese President Xi is set to visit Washington this week. Trade and Iran, the likely hot topics.
2: No country buys more oil from Iran than China. Could they use their leverage for diplomacy to try to end that seven-month conflict? Could there be some major business deals signed? President Xi is traveling with several CEOs.
0: Fox's Steve Harrigan. 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
3: Here's a look at your forecast. Chance of thunderstorms with fog and spots tonight. Otherwise, cloudy skies expected. Lows level off around 63. Slight chance of thunderstorms with fog and spots early tomorrow. Daytime highs approaching 72. Cloudy skies expected. Slight chance for showers tomorrow night. Lows dip down to about 57. Cloudy skies expected. Overcast skies Tuesday with daytime highs approaching 67. 70 Wednesday. I'm staff meteorologist Kara Foster. Right now, 79.
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0: here's a look at your forecast. Chance of thunderstorms with fog and spots tonight. Otherwise, cloudy skies expected. Lows level off around 63. Slight chance of thunderstorms with fog and spots early tomorrow. Daytime highs approaching 72. Cloudy skies expected. Slight chance for showers tomorrow night. Lows dip down to about 57. Cloudy skies expected. Overcast skies Tuesday with daytime highs approaching 67. 70 Wednesday. I'm staff meteorologist Kara Foster. Currently, it's 77 degrees.
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0: Just sources say the man shot is an illegal migrant from Venezuela. Anti-ICE protests erupting soon after in Austin. President Trump set to address the UN General Assembly in New York City this week.
1: But before that, President Trump will meet with New York City Mayor Zoran Mondani at Gracie Mansion. President Trump this week is also expected to meet with Gulf leaders amid the skepticism over how the escalation with Iran will end.
0: Fox's Alex Hogan. 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
2: Here's a look at your forecast. Chance of thunderstorms with fog and spots tonight. Otherwise, cloudy skies expected. Lows level off around 63. Slight chance of thunderstorms with fog and spots early tomorrow. Daytime highs approaching 72. Cloudy skies expected. Slight chance for showers tomorrow night. Lows dip down to about 57. Cloudy skies expected. Overcast skies Tuesday with daytime highs approaching 67. 70 Wednesday. I'm staff meteorologist Kara Foster. Right now, 75.
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0: Here's a look at your forecast. Chance of thunderstorms with fogging spots tonight. Otherwise, cloudy skies expected. Lows level off around 63. Slight chance of thunderstorms with fogging spots early tomorrow. Daytime highs approaching 72. Cloudy skies expected. Slight chance for showers tomorrow night. Lows dip down to about 57. Cloudy skies expected. Overcast skies Tuesday with daytime highs approaching 67. 70 Wednesday. I'm staff meteorologist Kara Foster. Right now, 75.
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0: Fox News, I'm Angelo Bavaro. A man shot and injured by a federal immigration officer in Austin, Texas. Authorities say he's in serious but stable condition.
1: Police Department Special Investigation Unit, who investigates our officer-involved shootings, is on the scene. And I have spoken to Texas Rangers, who will be part of that investigation, and we'll be working side by side in this investigation as well.
0: Austin Police Chief Lisa Davis, DHS sources say the man shot is an illegal migrant from Venezuela. Anti-ICE protests erupting soon after in Austin. President Trump set to address the UN General Assembly in New York City this week.
2: But before that, President Trump will meet with New York City Mayor Zoran Mondani at Gracie Mansion. President Trump this week is also expected to meet with Gulf leaders amid the skepticism over how the escalation with Iran will end.
0: Fox's Alex Hogan. 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
3: Here's a look at your forecast. Chance of thunderstorms with fog and spots tonight. Otherwise, cloudy skies expected. Lows level off around 63. Slight chance of thunderstorms with fog and spots early tomorrow. Daytime highs approaching 72. Cloudy skies expected. Slight chance for showers tomorrow night. Lows dip down to about 57. Cloudy skies expected. Overcast skies Tuesday with daytime highs approaching 67. 70 Wednesday. I'm staff meteorologist Kara Foster. Currently 73.
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And honey, I own this bar. 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

0: Here's a look at your forecast. Chance of thunderstorms with fog and spots tonight. Otherwise, cloudy skies expected. Lows level off around 63. Slight chance of thunderstorms with fog and spots early tomorrow. Daytime highs approaching 72. Cloudy skies expected. Slight chance for showers tomorrow night. Lows dip down to about 57. Cloudy skies expected. Overcast skies Tuesday with daytime highs approaching 67. 70 Wednesday. I'm staff meteorologist Kara Foster. Currently 73.
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0: News. I'm Deborah Valentine. An ICE agent shot a person in Austin, Texas today. Homeland Security told Fox the injured man is an illegal migrant from Venezuela. The AP identifies him as Wilbur Rafael Garces Perez. Travis County EMS Chief Rob Lucret says the man was taken to a hospital.
1: The patient was stable, vital signs were stable, but in serious condition. They were transported off the scene within 9 minutes of arrival of EMS resources and transported to a local trauma center.
0: An investigation continues. President Trump plans to meet with New York City Mayor Zohran Mamdani Monday ahead of his speech and other high-profile meetings this week at the UN General Assembly in New York.
2: We're expected to discuss issues affecting New York City and New Yorkers. President Trump this week is also expected to meet with Gulf leaders amid the skepticism over how the escalation with Iran will end.
0: Fox's Alex Hogan. 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
3: Here's a look at your forecast. Chance of thunderstorms, fog and spots overnight, otherwise cloudy skies expected. Lows dip down to about 63. Slight chance of thunderstorms with fog and spots early Monday. Highs level off around 72. Overcast skies. Cloudy skies expected. Monday night, slight chance of rain showers. Lows dip down to about 57. Cloudy skies expected. Tuesday, decreasing clouds by Wednesday. Highs in the upper 60s. I'm staff meteorologist Kara Foster. Currently, it's 74 degrees.
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0: here's a look at your forecast. Chance of thunderstorms, fog and spots overnight, otherwise cloudy skies expected. Lows dip down to about 63. Slight chance of thunderstorms with fog and spots early Monday. Highs level off around 72. Overcast skies. Cloudy skies expected. Monday night, slight chance of rain showers. Lows dip down to about 57. Cloudy skies expected. Tuesday, decreasing clouds by Wednesday. Highs in the upper 60s. I'm staff meteorologist Kara Foster. Currently, it's 74 degrees.
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0: News. I'm Deborah Valentine. The Department of Homeland Security tells Fox the man shot by an ICE agent in Austin, Texas on Sunday is an illegal immigrant from Venezuela with a final deportation order. Austin's police chief, Lisa Davis.
1: Police Department Special Investigation Unit, who investigates our officer-involved shootings, is on the scene. And I have spoken to Texas Rangers, who will be part of that investigation, and we'll be working side by side in this investigation as well.
0: The AP identifies the man shot as Wilbur Rafael Garces Perez. Two male children ages 11 and 12 dead and two women hurt in a shooting in DeKalb County, Georgia. Public information officer there, Elise Wells.
2: Essentially what they're doing is canvassing for evidence because it's a grassy area. We're going to utilize all the technology available, and that may be a metal detector to look for any casings or anything that might be of value.
0: Police say the incident stems from an argument. No arrests are reported. Tropical storm Polo has formed off of southwestern Mexico. 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
3: Here's a look at your forecast. Chance of thunderstorms, fog and spots overnight, otherwise overcast skies. Lows dip down to about 63. Slight chance for storms with fog and spots early Monday. Daytime highs approaching 72. Overcast skies. Slight chance of rain showers Monday night. Lows dip down to about 57. Overcast skies. Overcast skies Tuesday with highs around 67. 70 Wednesday. I'm staff meteorologist Laura Lockwood. Right now, it's 73 degrees.
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0: Here's a look at your forecast. Chance of thunderstorms, fog and spots overnight, otherwise overcast skies. Lows dip down to about 63. Slight chance for storms with fog and spots early Monday. Daytime highs approaching 72. Overcast skies. Slight chance of rain showers Monday night. Lows dip down to about 57. Overcast skies. Overcast skies Tuesday with highs around 67. 70 Wednesday. I'm staff meteorologist Laura Lockwood. Right now, it's 73 degrees.
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0: News. I'm Sue Guzman. A man shot and injured by a federal immigration officer in Austin, Texas. Authorities say he is in serious but stable condition.
1: Police Department Special Investigation Unit, who investigates our officer-involved shootings, is on the scene. And I have spoken to Texas Rangers, who will be part of that investigation, and we'll be working side by side in this investigation as well.
0: That is Austin Police Chief Lisa Davis. Fox News has learned that the man shot is an illegal migrant from Venezuela and has been released from the hospital to ICE custody. President Trump addressing the U.N. General Assembly in New York this week.
2: But before that, President Trump will meet with New York City Mayor Zoran Mamdani at Gracie Mansion. President Trump this week is also expected to meet with Gulf leaders amid the skepticism over how the escalation with Iran will end.
0: Tropical storm Paulo forming off the southwestern Mexico coast, expected to strengthen into a hurricane this week. 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
3: Here's a look at your forecast. Chance of thunderstorms, fog and spots overnight, otherwise overcast skies. Lows dip down to about 63. Slight chance for storms with fog and spots early Monday. Daytime highs approaching 72. Overcast skies. Slight chance of rain showers Monday night. Lows dip down to about 57. Overcast skies. Overcast skies Tuesday with highs around 67. 70 Wednesday. I'm staff meteorologist Laura Lockwood. Right now, it's 72 degrees.
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0: Here's a look at your forecast. Chance of thunderstorms, fog and spots overnight, otherwise overcast skies. Lows dip down to about 63. Slight chance for storms with fog and spots early Monday. Daytime highs approaching 72. Overcast skies. Slight chance of rain showers Monday night. Lows dip down to about 57. Overcast skies. Overcast skies Tuesday with highs around 67. 70 Wednesday. I'm staff meteorologist Laura Lockwood. Right now, it's 72 degrees.
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0: Fox News. I'm Deborah Valentine. A man who DHS says is in the U.S. illegally with a final deportation order was shot by an ICE agent in Austin, Texas, Sunday, prompting protests. Florida Congresswoman Ana Paulina Luna tells Fox's A Big Weekend Show she thinks Homeland Security Secretary Mark Wayne Mullen's DHS will properly investigate.
1: I'm not trying to make this partisan. Obviously, we don't know what happened, and that will be a very thorough investigation, especially with Mark Wayne heading up the DHS agency.
0: The man is ID'd by the AP as Wilbur Rafael Garces Perez, the target of an ICE investigation. President Trump meets today with the New York City Mayor Zoran Mamdani at Gracie Mansion in New York, ahead of the president's speech and high-level meetings at the UN General Assembly in New York.
2: President Trump will kick off the week in New York. We just heard from Ukrainian President Volodymyr Zelensky, who says that the pair spoke and that they will meet in New York as well.
0: Fox's Alex Hogan. 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
3: Here's a look at your forecast. Chance for storms with fog and spots early overnight. Otherwise, cloudy skies expected. Lows dip down to about 63. Overcast skies Monday. Slight chance for storms. Daytime highs approaching 72. Cloudy skies expected Monday night. Lows level off around 57. Cloudy skies Tuesday with daytime highs approaching 67. 70 Wednesday. I'm staff meteorologist Laura Lockwood. Right now, it's 72 degrees.
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0: same. Oh, I'm a little crazy, but the world ain't the same.
1: Farming is more than a job. 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But when the workday gets busy, don't let safety take a back seat. Clark's Fork Mutual Insurance of Boonville, AgriServices of Brunswick, La Crosse Lumber, Beckett's Restaurant, and Beckett's Winery, all in Glasgow, remind you to slow down around equipment, shut machinery off before making repairs, and always stay aware of people around you. 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

0: Here's a look at your forecast. Chance for storms with fog and spots early overnight. Otherwise, cloudy skies expected. Lows dip down to about 63. Overcast skies Monday. Slight chance for storms. Daytime highs approaching 72. Cloudy skies expected Monday night. Lows level off around 57. Cloudy skies Tuesday with daytime highs approaching 67. 70 Wednesday. I'm staff meteorologist Laura Lockwood. Right now, it's 71 degrees.
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0: News. I'm Sue Guzman. President Trump addressing the UN General Assembly in New York City this week.
1: But before that, President Trump will meet with New York City Mayor Zoran Mondani at Gracie Mansion. President Trump this week is also expected to meet with Gulf leaders amid the skepticism over how the escalation with Iran will end.
0: That is Fox's Alex Hogan, a man shot and injured by a federal immigration officer in Austin, Texas. Authorities say that he is in serious but stable condition.
2: Police Department Special Investigation Unit, who investigates our officer involved shootings, is on the scene, and I have spoken to Texas Rangers, who will be part of that investigation, and we'll be working side by side in this investigation as well.
0: Austin Police Chief Lisa Davis. Fox News has learned that the person was an illegal migrant from Venezuela with a final deportation order and has been released from the hospital into ICE custody. 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
3: Here's a look at your forecast. Cloudy skies expected and foggy overnight with a chance of thunderstorms. Lows of a low around 63. Slight chance of thunderstorms with fog and spots early Monday. Daytime highs approaching 72. Overcast skies. Lows of a low around 58. Monday night, overcast skies. Dry with temps below average Tuesday and Wednesday and highs in the upper 60s to the low 70s. I'm staff meteorologist Laura Lockwood. Right now, it's 71 degrees.
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0: Here's a look at your forecast. Cloudy skies expected and foggy overnight with a chance of thunderstorms. Lows level off around 63. Slight chance of thunderstorms with fog and spots early Monday. Daytime highs approaching 72. Overcast skies. Lows level off around 58. Monday night, overcast skies. Dry with temps below average Tuesday and Wednesday and highs in the upper 60s to the low 70s. I'm staff meteorologist Laura Lockwood. Currently 70.
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0: Fox News. I'm Deborah Valentine. The illegal Venezuelan immigrant shot by an ICE officer in Austin, Texas, Sunday is reportedly out of the hospital and under a deportation order. More from Fox's Marion Rafferty.
1: A large crowd gathered in the streets for hours following the shooting. Police eventually fired pepper balls into the crowd to clear the area.
0: DHS says Wilbur Rafael Garces Perez is in the U.S. illegally and had a final deportation order against him. President Trump expected to meet with New York City's Mayor Zohran Mamdani today at the mayor's official residence, Gracie Mansion.
2: A very short statement from Mayor Mamdani's office said the two men will focus on issues affecting New York City and New Yorkers.
0: Fox's Grinnell Scott reporting. Tropical storm Polo formed late Sunday off southwestern Mexico. Polo is expected to become a major hurricane by midweek. 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
3: Here's a look at your forecast. Cloudy skies and foggy overnight with a chance of thunderstorms. Lows of low around 63. Overcast skies with fog early Monday. Slight chance of thunderstorms. Daytime highs approaching 70. Lows dip down to about 58. Monday night, overcast skies. Dry with temperatures below average Tuesday and Wednesday and highs in the upper 60s to the low 70s. I'm staff meteorologist Laura Lockwood. Currently, it's 70 degrees.
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0: Here's a look at your forecast. Cloudy skies and foggy overnight with a chance of thunderstorms. Lows of low around 63. Overcast skies with fog early Monday. Slight chance of thunderstorms. Daytime highs approaching 70. Lows dip down to about 58. Monday night, overcast skies. Dry with temperatures below average Tuesday and Wednesday, and highs in the upper 60s to the low 70s. I'm staff meteorologist Laura Lockwood. Currently, it's 70 degrees.
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0: News. I'm Sue Guzman. President Trump will be in New York City for a number of high-profile meetings and events this week. He meets with New York City Mayor Zora Mamdani today and Ukraine's President Volodymyr Zelensky on Tuesday. The same day, the president will address the UN General Assembly. President Trump will then meet with Chinese President Xi Jinping for a bilateral series of talks on Thursday. There is an investigation underway following an ice-involved shooting of a man in Austin, Texas, Sunday. Florida Congresswoman Anna Paulina Luna says she's confident Secretary Mark Wayne Mullen will properly investigate.
1: I'm not trying to make this partisan. Obviously, we don't know what happened, and that will be a very thorough investigation, especially with Mark Wayne heading up the DHS agency.
0: Man reportedly shot, released from the hospital, now in ICE custody, set for deportation. 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
2: Here's a look at your forecast. Slight chance for storms with fog and spots early today. Otherwise, cloudy skies expected. Daytime highs approaching 70. Overcast skies again tonight. Lows dip down to about 58. Tomorrow, 68. Temps below average Wednesday and Thursday with highs in low 70s. Looking at the long range, 73 Friday, 76 Saturday, and 81 on Sunday. I'm staff meteorologist Laura Lockwood. Currently, 68.
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0: Here's a look at your forecast. Slight chance for storms with fog and spots early today. Otherwise, cloudy skies expected. Daytime highs approaching 70. Overcast skies again tonight. Lows dip down to about 58. Tomorrow, 68. Temps below average Wednesday and Thursday with highs in low 70s. Looking at the long range, 73 Friday, 76 Saturday, and 81 on Sunday. I'm staff meteorologist Laura Lockwood. Currently 68.
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0: Fox News, I'm CJ Papa. Very busy week for the Commander-in-Chief. Fox's Alex Hogan in Washington.
1: President Trump will host Chinese President Xi Jinping here in Washington later this week. Artificial intelligence slated to dominate those talks, setting the stage for this high-stakes summit. Before the high-stakes summit with China, President Trump will speak at the United Nations General Assembly, where more than 130 heads of state are expected to attend. President Trump is also expected to meet with several world leaders on the sidelines.
0: And the president will sit down with the Democratic Socialist mayor of New York City tonight. That's Zora Mamdani. Austin, Texas, scene of ICE-involved shooting. Texas Democratic Congressman Greg Kassar.
2: For Austin to be safe, ICE should end its surge here.
0: DHS sources tell Fox the wounded man is an illegal migrant from Venezuela. 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
4: A Hannibal man who allegedly kept a woman against her will in May of 2026 has been arrested. According to a probable cause statement, Tayshawn A. Ihikaronye, 21, assaulted and kept a woman for leaving a Hannibal apartment back in May of this year. When he left to use the restroom, the victim escaped and placed calls to family and police. He reportedly ran toward her while threatening to hit her again if she did not return inside the apartment. The responding Hannibal police officer witnessed old and new bruising on the victim's right tricep, right bicep, and armpit. He ran from the scene as police arrived. An arrest warrant was issued and served September 17th. He is charged with felony kidnapping in the first degree, terrorizing, felony attempted kidnapping in the first degree, inflicting injury and or terrorizing, and third degree domestic assault. He's being held in Macon County on $50,000 bond, cash only. Court dates are pending. The Missouri Department of Transportation has announced upcoming overnight girder replacement in Columbia. According to a release, crews will work from 7 p.m. Tuesday through 6 a.m. Wednesday to install remaining girders for the new Missouri Route 163 overpass. The interstate will narrow to one lane in each direction with brief stoppages coordinated with law enforcement expected to impact traffic. All ramps at the Providence Road interchange are currently closed and will reopen when work is completed, which is expected by the end of October. All work is weather permitting. Schedules are subject to change. For more info, visit MoDOT.org. 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The Greene County Clerk's Office is seeking election judges. The positions are open to both Republicans and Democrats for the November election. The judges will help voters with check-ins and election equipment and make sure that work is done accurately. A warrant was served last Thursday for an Accelo man facing a stealing charge in Macon County from an incident that allegedly occurred in July. According to a probable cause statement, Macon County deputies responded to the Long Branch Lake campgrounds July 22nd for a report of multiple stolen items. Staff were able to confirm that someone had driven onto the property overnight and stole a dry cut saw, two chemical sprayers, a tamping rammer, a grease gun, and multiple rolls of copper wire. The following day, they received information from a local recycling facility that 25-year-old Nicholas James Hewlett had some of the stolen property at their location. Hewlett was first contacted by deputies on July 28th and taken into custody. He admitted to stealing the property and led authorities to the remaining items. He's being held on $50,000 bond. He's scheduled to make a bond appearance hearing this morning at 11 a.m. For news at CentralMoInfo.com, I'm Stephanie Shannon.
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6: Here's a look at your forecast. Slight chance for storms with fog and spots early today. Otherwise, cloudy skies expected. Daytime highs approaching 70. Overcast skies again tonight. Lows dip down to about 58. Tomorrow, 68. Temps below average Wednesday and Thursday with highs in low 70s. Looking at the long range, 73 Friday, 76 Saturday, and 81 on Sunday. I'm staff meteorologist Laura Lockwood. Right now, 67.
7: Let's take a look at the cash cattle market report. In the feedlots, livestock futures eroded through most of the Friday trading session, with cattle and lean hog futures both spending most of the session under pressure. Late-day buying support ahead of the Cattle on Feed report release helped to stimulate additional near-term buying in live cattle futures, but the rest of the complex remained unfazed at the end of the week. Beef cutouts closed mixed on Friday. Choice was down 21 cents at $3.7194 based on 61 loads. Select was up $1.38 at $3.5326 based on 4 loads. Over on the mercantile, October live cattle closed up 27 cents at $2.1592, December up 37 at $2.1662, and February up 7 at $2.1735. September feeder cattle closed down $1.25 at $3.3357, October down 87 cents at $3.2350, and November down 65 at $318 even. Taking a look at grain futures on the Chicago

0: Board of Trade at the start of the week. December corn up 5 1/4 at 5.32 3/4. March up 5 1/4 at 5.46 3/4. And September up 2.5 at 5.25. November soybeans up 6 1/4 at 13.09 3/4. January up 6.5 at 13.26 1/2. And May up 5 1/4 at 13.41 3/4. December wheat up 7.5 at 7.21 3/4. March up 7.5 at 7.37 1/2. And May up 8 at 7.46. With this look at your markets, I'm Nathan Gertz on TFN, the Farm Net. Taking a look at grain futures on the Chicago Board of Trade at midday. December corn down 3 1/4 at 5.27 1/4. March down 3.5 at 5.41. December down 3 at 5.22 1/2. November soybeans down 16 1/4 at 13.03 1/2. January down 16 3/4 at 13.20 1/4. And May down 15 1/2 at 13.37. December wheat down 14 3/4 at 7.12 1/4. March down 14 1/2 at 7.28 1/2. And May down 13 1/2 at 7.36 1/2. With this look at your markets, I'm Nathan Gertz on TFN, the Farm Net.
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0: Here's a look at your forecast. Slight chance for storms with fog and spots early today. Otherwise, cloudy skies expected. Daytime highs approaching 70. Overcast skies again tonight. Lows dip down to about 58. Tomorrow, 68. Temps below average Wednesday and Thursday with highs in low 70s. Looking at the long range, 73 Friday, 76 Saturday, and 81 on Sunday. I'm staff meteorologist Laura Lockwood. Right now, 67.
1: Let's take a look at the cash cattle market report. In the feedlots, livestock futures eroded through most of the Friday trading session, with cattle and lean hog futures both spending most of the session under pressure. Late-day buying support ahead of the Cattle on Feed report release helped to stimulate additional near-term buying in live cattle futures, but the rest of the complex remained unfazed at the end of the week. Beef cutouts closed mixed on Friday. Choice was down 21 cents at $371.94 based on 61 loads. Select was up $1.38 at $353.26 based on 4 loads. Over on the mercantile, October live cattle closed up 27 cents at $215.92, December up 37 at $216.62, and February up 7 at $217.35. September feeder cattle closed down $1.25 at $333.57, October down 87 cents at $323.50, and November down 65 at $318 even. Taking a look at grain futures on the Chicago Board of Trade at the start of the week. December corn up 5 1/4 at 5.32 3/4. March up 5 1/4 at 5.46 3/4. And September up 2 1/2 at 5.25. November soybeans up 6 1/4 at 13.09 3/4. January up 6 1/2 at 13.26 1/2. And May up 5 1/4 at 13.41 3/4. December wheat up 7 1/2 at 7.21 3/4. March up 7 1/2 at 7.37 1/2, and May up 8 at 7.46. With this look at your markets, I'm Nathan Gertz on TFN, the Farm Net. Taking a look at grain futures on the Chicago Board of Trade at midday. December corn down 3 1/4 at 5.27 1/4. March down 3 1/2 at 5.41. December down 3 at 5.22 1/2. November soybeans down 16 1/4 at 13.03 1/2. January down 16 3/4 at 13.20 1/4. And May down 15 1/2 at 13.37. December wheat down 14 3/4 at 7.12 1/4. March down 14 1/2 at 7.28 1/2. And May down 13 1/2 at 7.36 1/2. With this look at your markets, I'm Nathan Gertz on TFN, the Farm Net.
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0: let's take a look at your daily farm news and ag update here on TFN The Farm Net. Today, USDA participant Rod Bain and Dan Neenan of the National Education Center for Agricultural Safety are going to be discussing details of the 2026 National Farm Safety and Health Week. An annual observance in farm safety and health promotes the theme of safety today, success tomorrow for this year.
1: Safety today, success tomorrow. The theme of 2026 National Farm Safety and Health Week. Dan Neenan of the National Education Center for Agricultural Safety says this annual education and awareness campaign goes back to the presidential administration of Franklin Delano Roosevelt.
2: FDR signed the first National Farm Safety and Health Proclamation way back in 1944, and it's always been the third week in September ever since then.
1: As for the theme of this year's observance, set for September 21st through 25th.
2: If you practice safety today, later on in life, you're going to have all your digits and you're going to be able to hear your grandchildren.
1: Daily awareness topics, again, are part of the annual event. And for the 2026 edition,
2: on Monday, it's equipment and rural roadway safety, talking about being well lit, because as we get into harvest season, the days are getting shorter. You've got your farm equipment out on the roadway, which is bigger and moving slower. How do we make ourselves visible to the folks on the roadway? Tuesday is health and wellness, dealing with medical type issues, dealing with brain health as we work through some different seasons. Wednesday is generations of farming, dealing with the kids on the farm and with the older generations that are still out there farming. Thursday is confined spaces, which is going to be grain bins and manure pits. We're having a very bad year as far as grain engulfments this year, so to work with at that.
1: Friday's theme is a new coverage topic for National Farm Safety and Health Week.
2: Cancer prevention among farmers in rural communities. 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
1: More information about this year's National Farm Safety and Health Week campaign and events are available online at www.necasag.org. I'm Rod Bain reporting for the U.S. Department of Agriculture in Washington, D.C.
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3: News, I'm Gian Gelosi. Protests erupting in Austin, Texas after an ICE agent shot a man who DHS says is an illegal migrant from Venezuela.
4: Regardless what side you're on, it's a human being. It is a human being that got shot. There's witnesses. Suppose they said he got shot in the back.
3: Police say federal agents were pursuing a man in a car when he got out and ran, prompting agents to open fire, striking him in the torso. He was hospitalized, now in stable condition. DHS says the suspect is in federal custody pending removal. President Trump is going to go to New York City today and meet with Mayor Zohran Mamdani. Tomorrow, he addresses the UN General Assembly. And then
5: President Trump will host Chinese President Xi Jinping here in Washington later this week. Artificial intelligence slated to dominate those talks.
3: That is Fox's Alex Hogan reporting from Washington. 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
7: A Centralia man who was taken into custody by Boone County authorities is being held in Randolph County. According to online documents, 51-year-old Stacy E. Laird allegedly entered a victim's home in Centralia without permission and stole $2,000 worth of items. The victim had previously tried to obtain an ex parte order of protection, but Laird evaded authorities and it expired. The victim stated she feared he would try to take her life. Laird is being held without bond. He's charged with felony second-degree burglary, felony stealing of $750 or more, and felony first-degree stalking. A preliminary hearing is scheduled for 9 a.m. in Boone County, Thursday, October 15th. The Missouri Department of Transportation has roadwork planned in Audrain County this week. According to a release, drivers can expect lane restrictions on Missouri Route 19 while patching operations begin on Route J and continue to Route BB. This will happen now through 3 p.m. The work is scheduled from today through September 25th. All work is weather permitting. For more info, visit MoDOT.org. Federal officers raided a St. Charles home last Thursday that connected to the largest public assistance fraud case in Missouri history. U.S. Marshals were seen taking boxes of items from a residence that was formerly owned by Connie Bobo. Bobo was convicted last year of stealing almost $20 million in state funds that were meant to provide meals for low-income school children while she worked as the executive director of nonprofit New Heights Community Resource Center. She's currently serving a 16-year sentence at a federal prison in Minnesota. 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A motorcycle accident was fatal for an out-of-state driver last Friday. According to a Missouri State Highway Patrol report, a 70-year-old Texas man was driving a Harley-Davidson Sportster on Missouri 242 at US 54 connector around 10:24 p.m. when his bike traveled off the roadway, struck a curb, went down an embankment, and ejected him. He was pronounced deceased at the scene and transported to Hedges Funeral Home. The public is invited to attend the Caregiver Networking and Awards event that is taking place in Columbia next month. The Friendship Missionary Baptist Church invites caregivers, whether it's a profession or someone is taking care of family, to connect with others in a fun and inspiring in-person gathering. The event takes place from 3 to 7 p.m. at 1707 East Smiley Lane in Columbia, Saturday, October 17th. For news at CentralMoInfo.com, I'm Stephanie Shannon.
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9: Here's a look at your forecast. Cloudy skies expected with fog and spots early today, with a slight chance of rain showers. Daytime highs approaching 70. 58 tonight, overcast. Daytime highs approaching 68. Tomorrow, overcast skies. Dry with temps a bit below average. Wednesday and Thursday, and highs in the low 70s. Looking further out, 73 Friday, 76 Saturday, and 81 on Sunday. I'm staff meteorologist Laura Lockwood. Currently 67.
10: December corn up 6 1/4 at 533 3/4. March up 5 1/2 at 547. And May up 5 3/4 at 554. November soybeans up 9 1/4 at 1312 3/4. January up 8 3/4 at 1328 3/4. And May up 7 1/2 at 1344. December wheat up 9 1/4 at 723 1/2. March up 9 1/2 at 739 1/2. And May up 8 1/2 at 746 1/2. October live cattle closes Friday up 27 cents at 215.92, December up 37 at 216.62, and February up 7 at 217.35. September feeder cattle down $1.25 at 333.57, October down 87 cents at 323.50, and November down 65 at $318 even. The Dow closes Friday down 95 points to 51,682.64. With this look at your markets, I'm Nathan Gertz on TFN, the Farm Net.
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0: Here's a look at your forecast. Cloudy skies expected with fog and spots early today with a slight chance of rain showers. Daytime highs approaching 70. 58 tonight, overcast. Daytime highs approaching 68. Tomorrow, overcast skies. Dry with temps a bit below average Wednesday and Thursday, and highs in the low 70s. Looking further out, 73 Friday, 76 Saturday, and 81 on Sunday. I'm staff meteorologist Laura Lockwood. Right now, it's 66 degrees.
1: December corn up 6 1/4 at 5.33 3/4. March up 5 1/2 at 5.47. And May up 5 3/4 at 5.54. November soybeans up 9 1/4 at 13.12 3/4. January up 8 3/4 at 13.28 3/4. And May up 7 1/2 at 13.44. December wheat up 9 1/4 at 7.23 1/2. March up 9 1/2 at 7.39 1/2. And May up 8 1/2 at 7.46 1/2. October live cattle closes Friday up 27 cents at 215.92, December up 37 at 216.62, and February up 7 at 217.35. September feeder cattle down $1.25 at 333.57, October down 87 cents at 323.50, and November down 65 at $318 even. The Dow closes Friday down 95 points to 51,682.64. With this look at your markets, I'm Nathan Gertz on TFN, the Farm Net.
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0: I'm Gian Gelosi. Protests erupting in Austin, Texas after an ICE agent shot a man who DHS says is an illegal migrant from Venezuela.
1: Regardless what side you're on, it's a human being. It is a human being that got shot. There's witnesses. Suppose they said he got shot in the back.
0: Police say federal agents were pursuing a man in a car when he got out and ran, prompting agents to open fire, striking him in the torso. He was hospitalized, now in stable condition. DHS says the suspect is in federal custody pending removal. President Trump is going to go to New York City today and meet with Mayor Zohran Mamdani. Tomorrow, he addresses the UN General Assembly. And then
2: President Trump will host Chinese President Xi Jinping here in Washington later this week. Artificial intelligence slated to dominate those talks.
0: That is Fox's Alex Hogan reporting from Washington. 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
4: An arrest warrant has been served to a Jefferson City man who allegedly punched his young teen daughter in the back of the head and in the leg thigh area in July of 2026. According to a probable cause statement, a Cole County deputy responded to an address where 34-year-old Christopher B. Campbell resided on July 22, 2026. Upon arrival, Campbell said he had been in an argument with his father, who lives at the same address, about allegations against his 14-year-old daughter. The deputy could smell intoxicants coming from Campbell and was told by a female witness that Campbell punched the girl in the back of the head with a semi-closed fist and had earlier struck the girl in the leg. The responding deputy did find bruising on the girl's left thigh. Campbell has previously been convicted of fourth-degree domestic assault and has been convicted of driving while intoxicated in the past. A warrant was issued for failing to obey judge's orders after authorities received an alert that Campbell's tracking device was tampered with and later found the GPS monitor on the side of the road. Campbell is being held without bond in a Cole County jail cell. He is accused of abuse or neglect of a child, third-degree domestic assault, fourth-degree domestic assault, and first-degree endangering the welfare of a child causing physical injury. Court dates are pending. St. Louis County Police have confirmed a man found dead after a standoff early last week was shot and killed by an officer. The department says the man was fatally wounded when an officer with the Tactical Operations Unit fired shots into a home in Oakville during a four-hour standoff last Tuesday afternoon. The man has been identified as 40-year-old Ryan Woods. The shooting remains under investigation. 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A Kansas City man was injured in a motorcycle accident in Camden County over the weekend. According to a Missouri State Highway Patrol report, a 60-year-old Kansas City man was driving a Harley-Davidson CVO Softail Springer on Route MM at Shawnee 4 around 5:13 p.m. when his vehicle crossed the center line and struck a Chevrolet Silverado, driven by an Arizona man. The Harley driver was taken to Lake Regional Hospital by Lake Ozark Ambulance for treatment. The Missouri Department of Transportation has road work scheduled for this week in Shelby County. Motorists can expect lane restrictions from bridge maintenance on Missouri Route 151 from 1/2 mile before and after the North Fork Salt River Bridge between 8 a.m. and 3 p.m. daily today and tomorrow. Please remember to obey all work zone signs and personnel. All work is weather permitting. 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
5: Here's a look at your forecast. Daytime highs approaching 70 and foggy early today under overcast skies. Lows dip down to about 58 tonight. Daytime highs approaching 68 tomorrow, overcast skies. Temps below average Wednesday and Thursday with highs in the low 70s. Take a look at the extended forecast, 73 Friday, 72 Saturday, and 80 on Sunday. I'm Staff Meteorologist Paul Trombley. Right now, 66.
6: December corn up 5 3/4 at 5:33 1/4. March up 5 1/4 at 5:46 3/4. And September up 3 3/4 at 5:26 1/4. November soybeans up 10 1/2 at 13:14. January up 10 at 13:30. And May up 8 1/2 at 13:45. December wheat up 7 1/2 at 7:21 3/4. March up 7 1/2 at 7:37 1/2. And May up 6 3/4 at 7:44 3/4. October live cattle closing Friday up 27 cents at 215.92. December up 37 at 216.62. And February up 7 at 217.35. September feeder cattle down $1.25 at 333.57. October down 87 cents at 323.50. And November down 65 at $318 even. The Dow closing Friday down 95 points to 51,682.64. With this look at your markets, I'm Nathan Gertz on TFN, the Farm Net.
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0: Here's a look at your forecast. Daytime highs approaching 70 and foggy early today under overcast skies. Lows dip down to about 58 tonight. Daytime highs approaching 68 tomorrow. Overcast skies. Temps below average Wednesday and Thursday with highs in the low 70s. Take a look at the extended forecast. 73 Friday, 72 Saturday, and 80 on Sunday. I'm staff meteorologist Paul Trombley. Right now, 66.
1: December corn up 5 3/4 at 5.33 1/4. March up 5 1/4 at 5.46 3/4. And September up 3 3/4 at 5.26 1/4. November soybeans up 10.5 at 13.14. January up 10 at 13.30. And May up 8.5 at 13.45. December wheat up 7.5 at 7.21 3/4. March up 7.5 at 7.37 1/2. And May up 6 3/4 at 7.44 3/4. October live cattle closes Friday up 27 cents at 215.92. December up 37 at 216.60.

0: 62, and February up 7 at 217.35. September feeder cattle down $1.25 at 333.57. October down 87 cents at 323.50. And November down 65 at $318 even. The Dow finishes Friday down 95 points to 51,682.64. With this look at your markets, I'm Nathan Gertz on TFN, the Farm Net.
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0: News, I'm Gianna Gelosi. Protests in Austin, Texas after an ICE agent shot and wounded a Venezuelan immigrant Sunday.
1: Police say federal agents were pursuing the man in a car when he got out and ran, prompting agents to open fire, striking him in the torso. He was hospitalized and now in stable condition.
0: Fox's Griff Jenkins. Now, DHS says Wilbur Rafael Garces Perez came to the U.S. illegally and had an order for removal, but his family's lawyer says he entered the U.S. lawfully with a work permit. President Trump is going to be in New York City today to meet with Mayor Zohran Mamdani.
2: A very short statement from Mayor Mamdani's office said the two men will focus on issues affecting New York City and New Yorkers. While in New York, the president will also address the U.N. General Assembly Tuesday.
0: That is Fox's Gernal Scott. 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
4: A Hannibal man who allegedly kept a woman against her will in May of 2026 has been arrested. According to a probable cause statement, Tayshawn A. Ihikaronye, 21, assaulted and kept a woman for leaving a Hannibal apartment back in May of this year. When he left to use the restroom, the victim escaped and placed calls to family and police. He reportedly ran toward her while threatening to hit her again if she did not return inside the apartment. The responding Hannibal police officer witnessed old and new bruising on the victim's right tricep, right bicep, and armpit. He ran from the scene as police arrived. An arrest warrant was issued and served September 17th. He is charged with felony kidnapping in the first degree, terrorizing, felony attempted kidnapping in the first degree, inflicting injury and or terrorizing, and third degree domestic assault. He's being held in Macon County on $50,000 bond, cash only. Court dates are pending. The Missouri Department of Transportation has announced upcoming overnight girder replacement in Columbia. According to a release, crews will work from 7 p.m. Tuesday through 6 a.m. Wednesday to install remaining girders for the new Missouri Route 163 overpass. The interstate will narrow to one lane in each direction with brief stoppages coordinated with law enforcement expected to impact traffic. All ramps at the Providence Road interchange are currently closed and will reopen when work is completed, which is expected by the end of October. All work is weather permitting. Schedules are subject to change. For more info, visit MoDOT.org. 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The Greene County Clerk's Office is seeking election judges. The positions are open to both Republicans and Democrats for the November election. The judges will help voters with check-ins and election equipment and make sure that work is done accurately. A warrant was served last Thursday for an Accelo man facing a stealing charge in Macon County from an incident that allegedly occurred in July. According to a probable cause statement, Macon County deputies responded to the Long Branch Lake campgrounds July 22nd for a report of multiple stolen items. Staff were able to confirm that someone had driven onto the property overnight and stole a dry cut saw, two chemical sprayers, a tamping rammer, a grease gun, and multiple rolls of copper wire. The following day, they received information from a local recycling facility that 25-year-old Nicholas James Hewlett had some of the stolen property at their location. Hewlett was first contacted by deputies on July 28th and taken into custody. He admitted to stealing the property and led authorities to the remaining items. He's being held on $50,000 bond. He's scheduled to make a bond appearance hearing this morning at 11 a.m. For news at CentralMoInfo.com, I'm Stephanie Shannon.
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6: Here's a look at your forecast. Daytime highs approaching 70 and foggy early today under overcast skies. Lows dip down to about 58 tonight. Daytime highs approaching 68 tomorrow. Overcast skies. Temps below average Wednesday and Thursday with highs in the low 70s. Take a look at the extended forecast. 73 Friday, 72 Saturday, and 80 on Sunday. I'm Staff Meteorologist Paul Trombley. Right now, it's 67 degrees.
7: December corn up 5 3/4 at 5.33 1/4. March up 5 1/4 at 5.46 3/4. And September up 3 3/4 at 5.26 1/4. November soybeans up 10.5 at 13.14. January up 10 at 13.30. And May up 8.5 at 13.45. December wheat up 7.5 at 7.21¾. March up 7.5 at 7.37¼. And May up 6¾ at 7.44¾. October live cattle closes Friday up 27 cents at 215.92. December up 37 at 216.62. And February up 7 at 217.35. September feeder cattle down $1.25 at $3.3357. October down 87 cents at $3.2350. And November down 65 at $318 even. The Dow finishes Friday down 95 points to 51,682.64. With this look at your markets, I'm Nathan Gertz on TFN, the Farm Net.
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0: Here's a look at your forecast. Daytime highs approaching 70 and foggy early today under overcast skies. Lows dip down to about 58 tonight. Daytime highs approaching 68 tomorrow, overcast skies. Temps below average Wednesday and Thursday with highs in the low 70s. Take a look at the extended forecast, 73 Friday, 72 Saturday, and 80 on Sunday. I'm staff meteorologist Paul Trombley. Right now, it's 67 degrees.
1: December corn up 5 3/4 at 5.33 1/4. March up 5 1/4 at 5.46 3/4. And September up 3 3/4 at 5.26 1/4. November soybeans up 10.5 at 13.14. January up 10 at 13.30. And May up 8.5 at 13.45. December wheat up 7.5 at 7.21 3/4. March up 7.5 at 7.37 1/2. And May up 6 3/4 at 7.44 3/4. October live cattle closes Friday up 27 cents at 215.92. December up 37 at 216.62. And February up 7 at 217.35. September feeder cattle down $1.25 at 333.57. October down 87 cents at 323.50. And November down 65 at $318 even. The Dow finishes Friday down 95 points to 51,682.64. With this look at your markets, I'm Nathan Gertz on TFN, the Farm Net.
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1: Let's take a look at what's happening. The Macon Area Chamber of Commerce and the Macon County Historical Society will host the annual Night at the Museum event on October 5th. This yearly tradition will feature Wade King as the speaker, with a presentation focused on North American natives and their history. The event lasts from 4 p.m. to 7 p.m. The Historical Society Museum is located at 1402 South Missouri Street on the south end of Macon, next to the Y. For more information, go to centralmoinfo.com.
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0: News, I'm Gianna Gelosi. Protests in Austin, Texas after an ICE agent shot and wounded a Venezuelan immigrant Sunday.
1: Police say federal agents were pursuing the man in a car when he got out and ran, prompting agents to open fire, striking him in the torso. He was hospitalized and now in stable condition.
0: Fox's Griff Jenkins. Now, DHS says Wilbur Rafael Garces Perez came to the U.S. illegally and had an order for removal, but his family's lawyer says he entered the U.S. lawfully with a work permit. President Trump is going to be in New York City today to meet with Mayor Zohran Mamdani.
2: A very short statement from Mayor Mamdani's office said the two men will focus on issues affecting New York City and New Yorkers. While in New York, the president will also address the U.N. General Assembly Tuesday.
0: That is Fox's Grinnell Scott. 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
4: A Centralia man who was taken into custody by Boone County authorities is being held in Randolph County. According to online documents, 51-year-old Stacy E. Laird allegedly entered a victim's home in Centralia without permission and stole $2,000 worth of items. The victim had previously tried to obtain an ex parte order of protection, but Laird evaded authorities and it expired. The victim stated she feared he would try to take her life. Laird is being held without bond. He's charged with felony second-degree burglary, felony stealing of $750 or more, and felony first-degree stalking. A preliminary hearing is scheduled for 9 a.m. in Boone County, Thursday, October 15th. The Missouri Department of Transportation has road work planned in Audrain County this week. According to a release, drivers can expect lane restrictions on Missouri Route 19 while patching operations begin on Route J and continue to Route BB. This will happen now through 3 p.m. The work is scheduled from today through September 25th. All work is weather permitting. For more info, visit MoDOT.org. Federal officers raided a St. Charles home last Thursday that connected to the largest public assistance fraud case in Missouri history. U.S. Marshals were seen taking boxes of items from a residence that was formerly owned by Connie Bobo. Bobo was convicted last year of stealing almost $20 million in state funds that were meant to provide meals for low-income school children while she worked as the executive director of nonprofit New Heights Community Resource Center. She's currently serving a 16-year sentence at a federal prison in Minnesota. You're listening to news from centralmoinfo.com. A motorcycle accident was fatal for an out-of-state driver last Friday. According to a Missouri State Highway Patrol report, a 70-year-old Texas man was driving a Harley-Davidson Sportster on Missouri 242 at US 54 Connector around 10:24 p.m. when his bike traveled off the roadway, struck a curb, went down an embankment, and ejected him. He was pronounced deceased at the scene and transported to Hedges Funeral Home. The public is invited to attend the Caregiver Networking and Awards event that is taking place in Columbia next month. The Friendship Missionary Baptist Church invites caregivers, whether it's a profession or someone is taking care of family, to connect with others in a fun and inspiring in-person gathering. The event takes place from 3 to 7 p.m. at 1707 East Smiley Lane in Columbia, Saturday, October 17th. For news at centralmoinfo.com, I'm Stephanie Shannon.
5: Here's a look at your forecast. Daytime highs approaching 70 and foggy early today under overcast skies. Lows dip down to about 58 tonight. Daytime highs approaching 68 tomorrow, overcast skies. Temps below average Wednesday and Thursday with highs in the low 70s. Take a look at the extended forecast, 73 Friday, 72 Saturday, and 80 on Sunday. I'm staff meteorologist Paul Trombley. Currently, it's 68 degrees.
6: December corn up 12 and a quarter at 539 and three quarters. March up 12 at 553 and a half. And September up 9 at 531 and a half. November soybeans up 17 at 1320 and a half. January up 16 and three quarters at 1336 and three quarters. And May up 15 and a half at 1352. December wheat up 10 and a half at 724 and three quarters. March up 10 and a half at 740 and a half. And May up 10 at 748. October live cattle up $2.97 at $218.90. December up $3.70 at $220.32. And February up $4.37 at $221.72. September feeder cattle up 240 at 335.97. October up 460 at 328.10. And November up 575 at 323.75. The Dow currently up 206 points to 51,888.5. With this look at your markets, I'm Nathan Gertz on TFN, the FarmNet.
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0: Here's a look at your forecast. Daytime highs approaching 70 and foggy early today under overcast skies. Lows dip down to about 58 tonight. Daytime highs approaching 68 tomorrow, overcast skies. Temps below average Wednesday and Thursday with highs in the low 70s. Take a look at the extended forecast, 73 Friday, 72 Saturday, and 80 on Sunday. I'm Staff Meteorologist Paul Trombley. Right now, it's 70 degrees.
1: December going up 13 at 540.5, March up 12.5 at 554, and September up 9 at 531.5. November soybeans up 18.75 at 1322.25. January up 18.5 at 1338.5. And May up 16.75 at 1353.25. December wheat up 10.5 at 724.75. March up 10.25 at 740.25. And May up 10 at 748. October live cattle up $3 at 218.92. December up 365 at 220.27. February up 425 at 221.60. September feeder cattle up 287 at 336.45. October up 472 at 328.22. And November up 597 at 323.97. The Dow currently up 217 points to 51,899.85. With this look at your markets, I'm Nathan Gertz on TFN, the FarmNet.
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0: Yang Jielosi. President Trump preparing for a state visit this week with China's President Xi Jinping, inviting leaders of the American AI companies to attend their state dinner at the White House.
1: Some of the president's top aides trying to pave the way with potential agreements for that summit. Secretary of Treasury Bessent saying the U.S. plans to propose a hotline for AI. This will deal with incidents that concern national security and AI together.
0: Fox's Steve Harrigan. Now, ahead of that, the president is addressing the UN and meeting with President Zelensky of Ukraine, posting today the whole world is suffering from a ridiculous, never-ending war.
2: Ukrainian President Volodymyr Zelensky posting online that he spoke with the president yesterday, writing, "We agreed to meet in New York, and this meeting could change a lot. There is diplomatic momentum. We are working together with the American team and are ready to take really serious steps."
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4: An arrest warrant has been served to a Jefferson City man who allegedly punched his young teen daughter in the back of the head and in the leg thigh area in July of 2026. According to a probable cause statement, a Cole County deputy responded to an address where 34-year-old Christopher B. Campbell resided on July 22, 2026. Upon arrival, Campbell said he had been in an argument with his father, who lives at the same address, about allegations against his 14-year-old daughter. The deputy could smell intoxicants coming from Campbell and was told by a female witness that Campbell punched the girl in the back of the head with a semi-closed fist and had earlier struck the girl in the leg. The responding deputy did find bruising on the girl's left thigh. Campbell has previously been convicted of fourth-degree domestic assault and has been convicted of driving while intoxicated in the past. A warrant was issued for failing to obey judge's orders after authorities received an alert that Campbell's tracking device was tampered with and later found the GPS monitor on the side of the road. Campbell is being held without bond in a Cole County jail cell. He is accused of abuse or neglect of a child, third-degree domestic assault, fourth-degree domestic assault, and first-degree endangering the welfare of a child causing physical injury. Court dates are pending. St. Louis County Police have confirmed a man found dead after a standoff early last week was shot and killed by an officer. The department says the man was fatally wounded when an officer with the Tactical Operations Unit fired shots into a home in Oakville during a four-hour standoff last Tuesday afternoon. The man has been identified as 40-year-old Ryan Woods. The shooting remains under investigation. 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A Kansas City man was injured in a motorcycle accident in Camden County over the weekend. According to a Missouri State Highway Patrol report, a 60-year-old Kansas City man was driving a Harley-Davidson CVO Softail Springer on Route MM at Shawnee 4 around 5:13 p.m. when his vehicle crossed the center line and struck a Chevrolet Silverado, driven by an Arizona man. The Harley driver was taken to Lake Regional Hospital by Lake Ozark Ambulance for treatment. The Missouri Department of Transportation has road work scheduled for this week in Shelby County. Motorists can expect lane restrictions from bridge maintenance on Missouri Route 151 from 1/2 mile before and after the North Fork Salt River Bridge between 8 a.m. and 3 p.m. daily today and tomorrow. Please remember to obey all work zone signs and personnel. All work is weather permitting. For more information about area road work, visit MoDOT.org. 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
6: Here's a look at your forecast. Daytime highs approaching 70 and foggy early today under overcast skies. Lows dip down to about 58 tonight. Daytime highs approaching 68 tomorrow. Overcast skies. Temps below average Wednesday and Thursday with highs in the low 70s. Take a look at the extended forecast. 73 Friday, 72 Saturday, and 80 on Sunday. I'm Staff Meteorologist Paul Trombley. Right now, it's 70 degrees.
7: December corn up 15 and a quarter at 542 and three quarters. March up 14 and three quarters at 556 and a quarter. And September up 10 and three quarters at 533 and a quarter. November soybeans up 21 and three quarters at 1325 and a quarter. January up 21 and a half at 1341 and a half. And May up 19 and three quarters at 1356 and a quarter. December wheat up 14 and three quarters at 729. March up 14 and a quarter at 744 and a quarter. And May up 14 at 752. October live cattle up $3.05 at $218.97. December up $3.85 at $220.47. And February up $4.37 at $221.72. September feeder cattle up $3.17 at $336.75. October up $5 even at $328.50. And November up $5.97 at $323.97. The Dow currently up 222 points to 51,904.49. With this look at your markets, I'm Nathan Gertz on TFN, the Farm Net.
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0: Here's a look at your forecast. Daytime highs approaching 70 and foggy early today under overcast skies. Lows dip down to about 58 tonight. Daytime highs approaching 68 tomorrow. Overcast skies. Temps below average Wednesday and Thursday with highs in the low 70s. Take a look at the extended forecast. 73 Friday, 72 Saturday, and 80 on Sunday. I'm staff meteorologist Paul Trombley. Right now, it's 72 degrees.
1: December corn up 15 and a quarter at 542 and three quarters. March up 14 and three quarters at 556 and a quarter. And September up 10 and three quarters at 533 and a quarter. November soybeans up 21 and three quarters at 1325 and a quarter. January up 21 and a half at 1341 and a half. And May up 19 and three quarters at 1356 and a quarter. December wheat up 14 and three quarters at 729. March up 14 and a quarter at 744 and a quarter. And May up 14 at 752. October live cattle up $3.05 at $218.97. December up $3.85 at $220.47. And February up $4.37 at $221.72. September feeder cattle up $3.17 at $336.75. October up $5 even at $328.50. And November up $5.97 at $323.97. The Dow currently up 222 points to 51,904.49. With this look at your markets, I'm Nathan Gertz on TFN, the Farm Net.
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0: I'm Jalosi. President Trump preparing for a state visit this week with China's President Xi Jinping, inviting leaders of the American AI companies to attend their state dinner at the White House.
1: Some of the president's top aides trying to pave the way with potential agreements for that summit. Secretary of Treasury Bessent saying the U.S. plans to propose a hotline for AI. This will deal with incidents that concern national security and AI together.
0: Fox's Steve Harrigan. Now, ahead of that, the president is addressing the UN and meeting with President Zelensky of Ukraine, posting today the whole world is suffering from a ridiculous, never-ending war.
2: Ukrainian President Volodymyr Zelensky posting online that he spoke with the president yesterday, writing, "We agreed to meet in New York, and this meeting could change a lot. There is diplomatic momentum. We are working together with the American team and are ready to take really serious steps."
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4: A Clark man was taken into custody by Randolph County authorities on Sunday, September the 20th. According to public records, William A. Nowlin, 39 years old, was booked into a Randolph County jail cell at 5:57 a.m. According to a probable cause statement, Nowlin had a disagreement with someone about borrowing their car. After the pair pushed each other, Nowlin entered the residence and reportedly fired 8 shots while the victim hid in their bedroom. Nowlin left the scene in the victim's truck without permission. Nowlin was arrested for alleged first-degree assault or attempted assault and unlawful possession of a firearm. The White House is poking fun at the Ponzi scheme that Travis Kelce got caught up in. In an ex post about the news that Travis Kelce had fallen victim to the fraudster accused of stealing $35 million from investors, the White House wrote, "This is why we do what we do." The post continued, "Seems like a good time to re-up the work of the White House task force to eliminate fraud." The White House added, "It looks like Travis will be the next draft pick to join the fraud task force." The Kansas City Chiefs player was among those reportedly fleeced by Siddharth Jawahar through SwiftArk LLC to fund his lavish lifestyle. You're listening to news at centralmoinfo.com. The Missouri Department of Transportation has released information about upcoming road work scheduled to take place in the northern part of Jefferson City. Drivers can expect no access from westbound US 54 for several months, as this project will close the ramp to Callaway County Route W, Cedar Creek Drive, and Airport Road. Work will begin in the overnight hours of Tuesday, September 22nd, and motorists will be directed to use the West Main Street exit to eastbound US 54 to access Cedar City Drive or Airport Road. Width and lane restrictions will be in place. The work should continue into May of 2027. A 100-pound African spurred tortoise is back home after a big journey across eastern North Carolina. According to reporting from WITN-TV, the family of Big Guy confirmed the runaway giant was finally captured this week after over 3 weeks on the loose. Big Guy dodged four-lane highways of Highway 70 traffic and slipped away from multiple search teams before the owner's mom spotted him miles away. A passing USPS driver helped hoist the massive pet into her car. Family members say he is now home after feasting on roadside grass, wild greens, and sunflowers. For news at centralmoinfo.com, I'm Elena Doctorian.
5: Here's a look at your forecast. Cloudy skies expected this afternoon, with daytime highs approaching 72. Cloudy skies expected again tonight, lows level off around 58. Daytime highs approaching 68 tomorrow. Overcast skies. Dry with temperatures a bit below average Wednesday and Thursday, and highs in the low 70s. Taking a look at the extended forecast, 73 Friday, 72 Saturday, and 80 on Sunday. I'm staff meteorologist Paul Trombley. Right now, it's 72 degrees.
6: Let's take a look at the cash cattle market report. No midday comments just yet. Livestock futures eroded through most of the Friday trading session to end last week, with cattle and lean hog futures spending most of the session under pressure. Late day buying support ahead of the cattle on feed report release helped to stimulate additional near-term buying in live cattle futures. but the rest of the complex remained unfazed at the end of the week. Beef cutouts were mixed at the end of last week. Choice was down 21 cents at $371.94 based on 61 loads. Select was up $1.38 at $353.26 based on 4 loads. Over on the Mercantile this afternoon, October live cattle is up $4.07 to $220 even. December is up $4.82 to $221.45. And February is up $5.27 to $222.62. September feeder cattle up $3.37 at $336.95. October up $5.87 at $329.37. And November is up $7 to $325 even. Taking a look at the cash hog market report, the Iowa/Minnesota and eastern and western corn belts unavailable due to confidentiality at midday. The national cash hog average was down 79 cents at the end of last week at 81.76, and pork carcass cutouts were down 56 cents at 86.98 based on 213 loads. Over on the Mercantile, October lean hogs are up at midday, 35 cents at 78.45. December's up $1.32 at 69.87. February up 125 at 71.40. Taking a look at grain futures on the Chicago Board of Trade, December corn is up 15 at 542.5. March is up 14.5 at 556. And September is up 10.5 at 533. November soybeans up 23.25 at 1326.75. January up 22.75 at 1342.75. And May up 20.25 at 1356.75. December wheat up 13.25 at 727.5. March up 13 at 743. And May up 12.5 at 750.5. With this look at your markets, I'm Nathan Gertz on TFN, the Farm Net.
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0: Here's a look at your forecast. Cloudy skies expected this afternoon, with daytime highs approaching 72. Cloudy skies expected again tonight. Lows level off around 58. Daytime highs approaching 68 tomorrow. Overcast skies. Dry with temperatures a bit below average Wednesday and Thursday, and highs in the low 70s. Taking a look at the extended forecast, 73 Friday, 72 Saturday, and 80 on Sunday. I'm staff meteorologist Paul Trombley. Right now, it's 72 degrees.
1: Let's take a look at the cash cattle market report. No midday comments just yet. Livestock futures eroded through most of the Friday trading session to end last week, with cattle and lean hog futures spending most of the session under pressure. Late day buying support ahead of the cattle on feed report release helped to stimulate additional near-term buying in live cattle futures, but the rest of the complex remained unfazed at the end of the week. Beef cutouts were mixed at the end of last week. Choice was down 21 cents at $371.94 based on 61 loads. Select was up $1.38 at $353.26 based on 4 loads. Over on the mercantile this afternoon, October live cattle is up $4.07 to $220 even. December is up $4.82 to $221.45. And February is up $5.27 to $222.62. September feeder cattle up $3.37 at $336.95. October up $5.87 at $329.37. And November is up $7 to $325 even. Taking a look at the cash hog market report, the Iowa / Minnesota and Eastern and Western Corn Belts unavailable due to confidentiality at midday. The national cash hog average was down 79 cents at the end of last week at 81.76, and pork carcass cutouts were down 56 cents at 86.98 based on 213 loads. Over on the mercantile, October lean hogs are up at midday, 35 cents at 78.45. December's up $1.32 at 69.87. February up 125 at 71.40. Taking a look at grain futures on the Chicago Board of Trade, December corn is up 15 at 542.5. March is up 14.5 at 556. And September is up 10.5 at 533. November soybeans up 23.25 at 1326.75. January up 22.75 at 1342.75. And May up 20.25 at 1356.75. December wheat up 13.25 at 727.5. March up 13 at 743. And May up 12.5 at 750.5. With this look at your markets, I'm Nathan Gertz on TFN, the Farm Net.
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0: News. I'm CJ Papa. President Trump heads to New York City.
1: Meets with Mayor Zoran Mandami this afternoon. President Trump is also expected to meet with Ukrainian President Volodymyr Zelensky, where this morning Trump appeared to put more pressure on Russia to end the war in a social media post after a massive Ukrainian drone attack on Russia yesterday. And Trump will also meet with Persian Gulf allies in an attempt to bring the war with Iran to an end, too.
0: Fox's Lucas Tomlinson in the United Nations, Vice President J.D. Vance before leaving for North Carolina.
2: The Russia-Ukraine war has been by far the toughest of the international conflicts to solve.
0: The VP believes good progress will be made after the meeting between President Trump and President Zelensky. No arrests or suspects identified yet in Georgia following gunfire in an apartment complex, leaving two children dead, two women wounded. That was in Stone Mountain. 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
4: A Cairo woman has been sentenced to writing a letter of apology in 2 days in a Randolph County jail cell. This is after allegedly sending an illicit photo of an ex-boyfriend to his co-workers back in February of 2025. According to online court documents, Ronnie Spicer, 45 years old, of Cairo, was initially accused of sharing an illicit photo she had retrieved off of an ex-boyfriend's Apple Watch to his co-workers in February of 25. The victim learned about the photo after receiving a call from his boss, who stated that a text message, including the photo, was sent to everyone at his place of employment. The criminal case summons was issued on September 23, 2025, and Spicer was charged with non-consensual dissemination of private sexual images, a Class D felony. In August of 2026, Spicer pled guilty to second-degree harassment. She was sentenced to 2 days at the Randolph County Jail, writing a letter of apology, and 2 years of ACS probation. She was taken into custody by Randolph County authorities at 9 a.m. on Sunday, September 20th, to serve her time. Stocks in the U.S. are climbing in tandem with world markets. Oil prices and yields in the bond market make that possible, after giving back some of their jumps from last week. Monday, the S&P 500 rose 0.6% and pulled within 1.3% of its all-time high that was set in August. The Dow Jones Industrial Average added 224 points, and the NASDAQ Composite climbed 0.8%. They benefited from the price of a barrel of Brent oil falling back toward $100, while the 10-year Treasury yield dropped by 4.96%. The easing pressure helped indexes rise more than 1% around much of the world, from Germany to Hong Kong to South Korea. 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Scientists have discovered an enormous new crater on the moon. A study published in Science Advances says the crater measures about 728 feet across and 141 feet deep and was created sometime between April and May of 2024. The NASA blog says researchers believe a fragment of an asteroid or a comet, possibly the size of a 3- to 6-story building, hit the lunar surface and created the crater. Scientists said an impact of that size only happens on the moon once in about every 130 years. Researchers wrote that the event constitutes a statistically rare, once-in-a-lifetime observation. For news at centralmoinfo.com, I'm Elena Doctorian.
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6: Here's a look at your forecast. Highs level off around 72 this afternoon under overcast skies. Cloudy skies again tonight. Slight chance for showers. Lows dip down to about 58. Slight chance of rain showers tomorrow. Daytime highs approaching 67. Cloudy skies expected. Low 70s Wednesday and Thursday. Take a look at the extended forecast. 73 Friday, 72 Saturday, and 80 on Sunday. I'm staff meteorologist Paul Trombley. Right now, 73.
7: December corn up 14.5 at 542, March up 14 at 555.5, and September up 10.5 at 533. November soybeans up 23.75 at 1327.25, January up 23 at 1343, and May up 20 at 1356.5. December wheat up 12 at 726.25, March up 12 at 740.

0: 42 and May up 11 3/4 at 749 3/4. October live cattle up 477 at 220.70. December up 530 at 221.92. And February up 590 at 223.25. September feeder cattle up 380 at 337.37. October up 642 at 329.92. And November up 792 at 325.92. The Dow currently up 308 points to 51,990.92. With this look at your markets, I'm Nathan Gertz on TFN, the Farm Net.
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0: back.
1: Here's a look at your forecast. Highs level off around 72 this afternoon under overcast skies. Cloudy skies again tonight. Slight chance for showers. Lows dip down to about 58. Slight chance of rain showers tomorrow. Daytime highs approaching 67. Cloudy skies expected. Low 70s Wednesday and Thursday. Take a look at the extended forecast. 73 Friday, 72 Saturday, and 80 on Sunday. I'm staff meteorologist Paul Trombley. Right now, 73.
2: December corn up 14.5 at 542. March up 14 at 555.5. And September up 10.5 at 533. November soybeans up 23.75 at 1327.25. January up 23 at 1343. And May up 20 at 1356.5. December wheat up 12 at 726.25. March up 12 at 742. And May up 11.75 at 749.75. October live cattle up 477 at 220.70. December up 530 at 221.92. And February up 590 at 223.25. September feeder cattle up 380 at 337.37. October up 642 at 329.92. And November up 792 at 325.92. The Dow currently up 308 points to 51,990.92. With this look at your markets, I'm Nathan Gertz on TFN, the Farm Net.
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0: I'm Gianna Gelosi. President Trump meeting with the mayor of New York City today. He's in town for the UN General Assembly before hosting a summit later this week with China's President Xi to talk AI.
1: Now, President Trump is also expected to meet with Ukrainian President Volodymyr Zelensky, where this morning Trump appeared to put more pressure on Russia to end the war in a social media post after a massive Ukrainian drone attack on Russia yesterday. And Trump will also meet with Persian Gulf allies in an attempt to bring the war with Iran to an end, too. Trump will also meet for the first time with Britain's new prime minister, as well as the new leader of Venezuela, Delcy Rodriguez.
0: Presley Gerber, the son of supermodel Cindy Crawford and businessman Randy Gerber, died at a drug rehab facility over the weekend. He was 27 years old.
2: The model was found dead Sunday at a rehab facility in California, but the LA County Medical Examiner didn't release a cause of death.
0: That is Fox's Alexis McAdams. 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
4: An arrest warrant has been served to a Jefferson City man who allegedly punched his young teen daughter in the back of the head and in the leg-thigh area in July of 2026. According to a probable cause statement, a Cole County deputy responded to an address where Christopher B. Campbell, 34 years old, resided on July 22, 2026. Upon arrival, Campbell said he had been in an argument with his father, who lives at the same address, about allegations against his daughter, 14 years old. The deputy could smell intoxicants coming from Campbell and was told by a female witness that Campbell punched the girl in the back of the head and had earlier struck the girl in the leg. The responding deputy found bruising on the girl's left thigh. Campbell had been previously convicted of fourth-degree domestic assault and has been convicted of driving while intoxicated in the past. A warrant was issued for failing to obey judge's orders after authorities received an alert that Campbell's tracking device was tampered with and later found the GPS monitor on the side of the road. Campbell is being held without bond in a Cole County jail cell. He is accused of abuse or neglect of a child, no sexual contact, third-degree domestic assault, fourth-degree domestic assault, and first-degree endangering the welfare of a child, causing physical injury. Court dates are pending. The Missouri Department of Transportation has released information about upcoming road work scheduled to take place in the northern part of Jefferson City. Drivers can expect no access from westbound US 54 for several months, as this project will close the ramp to Callaway County Route W, Cedar Creek Drive, and Airport Road. Work will begin in the overnight hours of Tuesday, September 22nd, and motorists will be directed to use the West Main Street exit to eastbound US 54 to access Cedar City Drive or Airport Road. Width and lane restrictions will be in place. The work should continue into May of 2027. Archaeology Day is coming up at 1000 Hills State Park in Kirksville. On the 26th of September, park staff, archaeologists, and volunteers invite everyone to stop by the park and engage with history. A variety of activities for people to enjoy will be in and around the beach shelter between 1 p.m. and 4 p.m. The event is free and open to the public. No registration needed. The address of the park is 20431 State Highway 157 in Kirksville. For more information, call the park at 660-665-6995 or visit them online at mostateparks.com. 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
6: Here's a look at your forecast. Highs level off around 72 this afternoon under overcast skies. Cloudy skies again tonight. Slight chance for showers. Lows dip down to about 58. Slight chance of rain showers tomorrow. Daytime highs approaching 67. Cloudy skies expected. Low 70s Wednesday and Thursday. Take a look at the extended forecast. 73 Friday, 72 Saturday, and 80 on Sunday. I'm staff meteorologist Paul Trombley. Currently 72.
7: December corn up 14.5 at 542, March up 14 at 555.5, and September up 10.5 at 533. November soybeans up 23.75 at 1327.25, January up 23 at 1343, and May up 20 at 1356.5. December wheat up 12 at 726.25, March up 12 at 742, and May up 11.75 at 749.75. October live cattle up 477 at 220.70. December up 530 at 221.92. And February up 590 at 223.25. September feeder cattle up 380 at 337.37. October up 642 at 329.92. And November up 792 at 325.92. The Dow currently up 308 points to 51,990.92. With this look at your markets, I'm Nathan Gertz on TFN, the Farm Net.
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1: Here's a look at your forecast. Highs level off around 72 this afternoon under overcast skies. Cloudy skies again tonight. Slight chance for showers. Lows dip down to about 58. Slight chance of rain showers tomorrow. Daytime highs approaching 67. Cloudy skies expected. Low 70s Wednesday and Thursday. Take a look at the extended forecast. 73 Friday, 72 Saturday, and 80 on Sunday. I'm staff meteorologist Paul Trombley. Currently 73.
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0: News, I'm John Saucier. The ongoing conflict in the Middle East is causing gas and oil prices to rise even higher. Vice President J.D. Vance talking about it on his way to North Carolina as he continues to campaign ahead of the upcoming midterm elections in November.
1: We continue to see a substantial amount of oil and gas flow through the Strait of Hormuz, despite the Iranians terrorizing ships every single day.
0: President Trump is blaming the Russia-Ukraine war for contributing to increases in gas and diesel prices. The president is set to welcome Chinese President Xi Jinping to the U.S. this week. Trade Representative Jameson Greer telling Fox the U.S. and China are putting together a list of goods that they're looking to freely trade.
2: Is there a small subset of goods that we can just keep aside from any trade disputes, things that we don't, that we're not concerned about, right? Low-tech consumer goods, et cetera, things we want to send to them, ag, energy products, medical devices.
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4: A Clark man was taken into custody by Randolph County authorities on Sunday, September the 20th. According to public records, William A. Nowlin, 39 years old, was booked into a Randolph County jail cell at 5:57 a.m. According to a probable cause statement, Nowlin had a disagreement with someone about borrowing their car. After the pair pushed each other, Nowlin entered the residence and reportedly fired 8 shots while the victim hid in their bedroom. Nowlin left the scene in the victim's truck without permission. Nowlin was arrested for alleged first-degree assault or attempted assault and unlawful possession of a firearm. The White House is poking fun at the Ponzi scheme that Travis Kelce got caught up in. In an ex post about the news that Travis Kelce had fallen victim to the fraudster accused of stealing $35 million from investors, the White House wrote, "This is why we do what we do." The post continued, "Seems like a good time to re-up the work of the White House task force to eliminate fraud." The White House added, "It looks like Travis will be the next draft pick to join the fraud task force." The Kansas City Chiefs player was among those reportedly fleeced by Siddharth Jawahar through SwiftArk LLC to fund his lavish lifestyle. You're listening to news at centralmoinfo.com. The Missouri Department of Transportation has released information about upcoming road work scheduled to take place in the northern part of Jefferson City. Drivers can expect no access from westbound US 54 for several months, as this project will close the ramp to Callaway County Route W, Cedar Creek Drive, and Air

0: Airport Road. Work will begin in the overnight hours of Tuesday, September 22nd, and motorists will be directed to use the West Main Street exit to eastbound US 54 to access Cedar City Drive or Airport Road. Width and lane restrictions will be in place. The work should continue into May of 2027. A 100-pound African spurred tortoise is back home after a big journey across eastern North Carolina. According to reporting from WITN-TV, the family of Big Guy confirmed the runaway giant was finally captured this week after over 3 weeks on the loose. Big Guy dodged four-lane highways of Highway 70 traffic and slipped away from multiple search teams before the owner's mom spotted him miles away. A passing USPS driver helped hoist the massive pet into her car. Family members say he is now home after feasting on roadside grass, wild greens, and sunflowers. For news at CentralMoInfo.com, I'm Elena Doctorian.
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2: Here's a look at your forecast. Cloudy skies expected this afternoon with a high of 73. Slight chance of rain showers tonight, lows around 58. Slight chance for showers tomorrow, highs around 67. Temps below average Wednesday and Thursday with highs in the low 70s. A peek at the extended shows, 72 Friday, 74 Saturday, and 81 on Sunday. I'm staff meteorologist Paul Trombley. Right now, it's 73 degrees.
3: December corn up 14.5 at 542, March up 14 at 555.5, and September up 10.5 at 533. November soybeans up 23.75 at 1327.25, January up 23 at 1343, and May up 20 at 1356.5. December wheat up 12 at 726.25, March up 12 at 742, and May up 11.75 at 749.75. October live cattle up 477 at 220.70. December up 530 at 221.92. And February up 590 at 223.25. September feeder cattle up 380 at 337.37. October up 642 at 329.92. And November up 792 at 325.92. The Dow currently up 308 points to 51,990.92. With this look at your markets, I'm Nathan Gertz on TFN, the Farm Net.
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Here's a look at your forecast. Cloudy skies expected this afternoon with a high of 73. Slight chance of rain showers tonight, lows around 58. Slight chance for showers tomorrow, highs around 67. Temps below average Wednesday and Thursday with highs in the low 70s. A peek at the extended shows, 72 Friday, 74 Saturday, and 81 on Sunday.

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0: Fox News. I'm Tom Graham. World leaders gathering in New York City this week for the UN General Assembly. President Trump is expected to arrive tomorrow.
1: Officials from China, Russia, and Iran will also be here too. Now, President Trump is also expected to meet with Ukrainian President Volodymyr Zelensky. Trump will also meet with Persian Gulf allies in an attempt to bring the war with Iran to an end too.
0: Fox's Lucas Tomlinson. A nor'easter threatening days of high winds, coastal flooding, and waves up to 8 feet along parts of the busy Northeast. Fox Weather's Bane Frohney is in Wildwood, New Jersey.
2: We're going to expect wind gusts up to 40, 50 miles per hour up and down the mid-Atlantic seaboard for the end of the week and moving into this weekend. It's going to be a multi-day event that we need to be on high alert for. Plus, we are going to be dealing with, again, very rough surf, some serious issues when it comes to our beaches.
0: Rainfall is expected to stretch from the Carolinas to New England. 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
4: A Cairo woman has been sentenced to writing a letter of apology in 2 days in a Randolph County jail cell. This is after allegedly sending an illicit photo of an ex-boyfriend to his co-workers back in February of 2025. According to online court documents, Ronnie Spicer, 45 years old, of Cairo, was initially accused of sharing an illicit photo she had retrieved off of an ex-boyfriend's Apple Watch to his co-workers in February of 25. The victim learned about the photo after receiving a call from his boss, who stated that a text message, including the photo, was sent to everyone at his place of employment. The criminal case summons was issued on September 23, 2025, and Spicer was charged with non-consensual dissemination of private sexual images, a Class D felony. In August of 2026, Spicer pled guilty to second-degree harassment. She was sentenced to 2 days at the Randolph County Jail, writing a letter of apology, and 2 years of ACS probation. She was taken into custody by Randolph County authorities at 9 a.m. on Sunday, September 20th, to serve her time. Stocks in the U.S. are climbing in tandem with world markets. Oil prices and yields in the bond market make that possible, after giving back some of their jumps from last week. Monday, the S&P 500 rose 0.6% and pulled within 1.3% of its all-time high that was set in August. The Dow Jones Industrial Average added 224 points, and the NASDAQ Composite climbed 0.8%. They benefited from the price of a barrel of Brent oil falling back toward $100, while the 10-year Treasury yield dropped by 4.96%. The easing pressure helped indexes rise more than 1% around much of the world, from Germany to Hong Kong to South Korea. 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Scientists have discovered an enormous new crater on the moon. A study published in Science Advances says the crater measures about 728 feet across and 141 feet deep and was created sometime between April and May of 2024. The NASA blog says researchers believe a fragment of an asteroid or a comet, possibly the size of a 3- to 6-story building, hit the lunar surface and created the crater. Scientists said an impact of that size only happens on the moon once in about every 130 years. Researchers wrote that the event constitutes a statistically rare, once-in-a-lifetime observation. For news at centralmoinfo.com, I'm Elena Doctorian.
5: Here's a look at your forecast. Cloudy skies expected this afternoon, with daytime highs approaching 72. Overcast skies tonight, slight chance for showers, 58. Slight chance for showers, with fog early tomorrow, 67. Temperatures below average Wednesday and Thursday, with highs in the low 70s. A peek at the extended shows, 72 Friday, 74 Saturday, and 81 on Sunday. I'm staff meteorologist Kara Foster. Right now, it's 72 degrees.
6: December corn up 14.5 at 542. March up 14 at 550.

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0: Here's a look at your forecast. Cloudy skies expected this afternoon, with daytime highs approaching 72. Overcast skies tonight, slight chance for showers, 58. Slight chance for showers, with fog early tomorrow, 67. Temperatures below average Wednesday and Thursday, with highs in the low 70s. A peek at the extended shows, 72 Friday, 74 Saturday, and 81 on Sunday. I'm staff meteorologist Kara Foster. Currently, 73.
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4: 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The next Reading to Rover meeting is coming up September 21st. 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

0: Fox News. I'm Tom Graham. World leaders arriving in New York City for tomorrow's kickoff of the United Nations General Assembly. President Trump is in Manhattan.
1: President Trump will give his major address tomorrow morning here at the UN General Assembly in front of some 130 world leaders. Of course, tens of millions more watching from around the world. One of the major focuses will be ending the war with Iran, a goal that so far has proven elusive to the administration.
0: Fox's Lucas Tomlinson in Austin, Texas. Protests against ICE erupting over an immigrant shot by an agent. Fox's Brooke Taylor.
2: About 100 people showed up. Local reporters on the ground say rocks and water bottles were even thrown at law enforcement officers. Protesters, they blocked the streets, and officers eventually had to use tear gas to break up the crowd.
0: Wilbur Garces Perez was released from the hospital. 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
4: An arrest warrant has been served to a Jefferson City man who allegedly punched his young teen daughter in the back of the head and in the leg-thigh area in July of 2026. According to a probable cause statement, a Cole County deputy responded to an address where Christopher B. Campbell, 34 years old, resided on July 22, 2026. Upon arrival, Campbell said he had been in an argument with his father, who lives at the same address, about allegations against his daughter, 14 years old. The deputy could smell intoxicants coming from Campbell and was told by a female witness that Campbell punched the girl in the back of the head and had earlier struck the girl in the leg. The responding deputy found bruising on the girl's left thigh. Campbell had been previously convicted of fourth-degree domestic assault and has been convicted of driving while intoxicated in the past. A warrant was issued for failing to obey judge's orders after authorities received an alert that Campbell's tracking device was tampered with and later found the GPS monitor on the side of the road. Campbell is being held without bond in a Cole County jail cell. He is accused of abuse or neglect of a child, no sexual contact, third-degree domestic assault, fourth-degree domestic assault, and first-degree endangering the welfare of a child, causing physical injury. Court dates are pending. The Missouri Department of Transportation has released information about upcoming road work scheduled to take place in the northern part of Jefferson City. Drivers can expect no access from westbound US 54 for several months, as this project will close the ramp to Callaway County Route W, Cedar Creek Drive, and Airport Road. Work will begin in the overnight hours of Tuesday, September 22nd, and motorists will be directed to use the West Main Street exit to eastbound US 54 to access Cedar City Drive or Airport Road. Width and lane restrictions will be in place. The work should continue into May of 2027. Archaeology Day is coming up at 1000 Hills State Park in Kirksville. On the 26th of September, park staff, archaeologists, and volunteers invite everyone to stop by the park and engage with history. A variety of activities for people to enjoy will be in and around the beach shelter between 1 p.m. and 4 p.m. The event is free and open to the public. No registration needed. The address of the park is 20431 State Highway 157 in Kirksville. For more information, call the park at 660-665-6995 or visit them online at mostateparks.com. 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
5: Here's a look at your forecast. Overcast skies this afternoon with a high of 73. Cloudy again tonight, slight chance for showers, lows around 58. Slight chance of rain showers and foggy early tomorrow, highs level off around 67, cloudy skies. Dry with temps below average Wednesday and Thursday, and highs in the low 70s. Looking at the long range, 72 Friday, 74 Saturday, and 81 on Sunday. I'm staff meteorologist Kara Foster. Currently, it's 72 degrees.
6: December corn up 14.5 at 542, March up 14 at 555.5, and September up 10.5 at 533. November soybeans up 23.75 at 13.27.25. January up 23 at 13.43. And May up 20 at 13.56.5. December wheat up 12 at 7.26.25. March up 12 at 7.42. And May up 11.75 at 7.49.75. October live cattle up 477 at 220.70. December up 530 at 221.92. And February up 590 at 223.25. September feeder cattle up 380 at 337.37. October up 642 at 329.92. And November up 792 at 325.92. The Dow currently up 308 points to 51,990.92. With this look at your markets, I'm Nathan Gertz on TFN, the Farm Net.
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4: Here's a look at your forecast. Overcast skies this afternoon with a high of 73. Cloudy again tonight. Slight chance for showers. Lows around 58. Slight chance of rain showers and foggy early tomorrow. Highs level off around 67. Cloudy skies. Dry with temps below average Wednesday and Thursday and highs in the low 70s. Looking at the long range, 72 Friday, 74 Saturday, and 81 on Sunday. I'm staff meteorologist Kara Foster. Currently, it's 72 degrees.
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0: Fox News. I'm Tom Graham. World leaders arriving in New York City for tomorrow's kickoff of the United Nations General Assembly. President Trump is in Manhattan.
1: President Trump will give his major address tomorrow morning here at the UN General Assembly in front of some 130 world leaders. Of course, tens of millions more watching from around the world. One of the major focuses will be ending the war with Iran, a goal that so far has proven elusive to the administration.
0: Fox's Lucas Tomlinson in Austin, Texas. Protests against ICE erupting over an immigrant shot by an agent. Fox's Brooke Taylor.
2: About 100 people showed up. Local reporters on the ground say rocks and water bottles were even thrown at law enforcement officers. Protesters, they blocked the streets, and officers eventually had to use tear gas to break up the crowd.
0: Wilbur Garces Perez was released from the hospital. 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
4: A Clark man was taken into custody by Randolph County authorities on Sunday, September the 20th. According to public records, William A. Nowlin, 39 years old, was booked into a Randolph County jail cell at 5:57 a.m. According to a probable cause statement, Nowlin had a disagreement with someone about borrowing their car. After the pair pushed each other, Nowlin entered the residence and reportedly fired 8 shots while the victim hid in their bedroom. Nowlin left the scene in the victim's truck without permission. Nowlin was arrested for alleged first-degree assault or attempted assault and unlawful possession of a firearm. The White House is poking fun at the Ponzi scheme that Travis Kelce got caught up in. In an ex post about the news that Travis Kelce had fallen victim to the fraudster accused of stealing $35 million from investors, the White House wrote, "This is why we do what we do." The post continued, "Seems like a good time to re-up the work of the White House task force to eliminate fraud." The White House added, "It looks like Travis will be the next draft pick to join the fraud task force." The Kansas City Chiefs player was among those reportedly fleeced by Siddharth Jawahar through SwiftArk LLC to fund his lavish lifestyle. You're listening to news at centralmoinfo.com. The Missouri Department of Transportation has released information about upcoming road work scheduled to take place in the northern part of Jefferson City. Drivers can expect no access from westbound US 54 for several months, as this project will close the ramp to Callaway County Route W, Cedar Creek Drive, and Airport Road. Work will begin in the overnight hours of Tuesday, September 22nd, and motorists will be directed to use the West Main Street exit to eastbound US 54 to access Cedar City Drive or Airport Road. Width and lane restrictions will be in place. The work should continue into May of 2027. A 100-pound African spurred tortoise is back home after a big journey across eastern North Carolina. According to reporting from WITN-TV, the family of Big Guy confirmed the runaway giant was finally captured this week after over 3 weeks on the loose. Big Guy dodged four-lane highways of Highway 70 traffic and slipped away from multiple search teams before the owner's mom spotted him miles away. A passing USPS driver helped hoist the massive pet into her car. Family members say he is now home after feasting on roadside grass, wild greens, and sunflowers. For news at centralmoinfo.com, I'm Elena Doctorian.
5: Here's a look at your forecast. Cloudy tonight with a slight chance for showers. Lows around 58. Slight chance of rain showers with fog early tomorrow, 67. Mainly cloudy tomorrow night. Lows level off around 52. Dry with temperatures a bit below average Wednesday and Thursday and highs in the low 70s. Looking further out, 72 Friday, 74 Saturday, and 79 on Sunday. I'm staff meteorologist Kara Foster. Currently 71.
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0: Here's a look at your forecast. Cloudy tonight with a slight chance for showers. Lows around 58. Slight chance of rain showers with fog early tomorrow, 67. Mainly cloudy tomorrow night. Lows level off around 52. Dry with temperatures a bit below average Wednesday and Thursday, and highs in the low 70s. Looking further out, 72 Friday, 74 Saturday, and 79 on Sunday. I'm staff meteorologist Kara Foster. Currently 71.
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